0: Radio Club. People just wanna have fun.
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0: 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I got him really good.
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1: 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And I shared all my deepest secrets with you. 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

Hearts are missing, heads are blazing. Nights become the start of days, and I've been drinking just to get me through. It's funny how you love someone, and when it's over, said and done, it's almost like you never even knew.

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